Here's Morgan with Been By Now. You're riding home with Roger on Colorado's Cat Country 95.1. Time for a Florida man. Stories that begin with someone from Florida, they end with some sort of criminal hijinks, and it's always a great reminder that we live here in Colorado. Our Florida man today, a 50-year-old man who decided to joke about having a grenade at the airport in Miami. You can probably

0: There's Kenny riding home with Roger on Colorado's Cat Country 95.1. Put it in your phone right now. Saturday, October the 3rd, your last chance to win tickets to Ella Langley. Again, Saturday, October 3rd, we're going to be at the Jersey Mike's off InterQuest from noon to 2. That show is insanely hard to get into. We know that. That's going to be your final opportunity to win tickets from us. So go ahead and put that in your calendar right now. Speaking of Ella, here she is with Co Wetzel. Her brand new song, Jaded, as you're riding home with Roger on Colorado's Cat Country 95.1.
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2: Crash is I-25 northbound approaching South Circle and Lake, and also that crash off on the right shoulder. It's I-25 northbound at North Academy and Southgate Boulevard. Also that crash Woodman eastbound at Academy slowing it down. Pretty slow all over town. I'm Coyote, that's traffic.
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6: Night lows are expected to be much more seasonal as we look into our Wednesday. We'll see a few isolated thunderstorms across our southeastern plains while the rest of us stay dry and cool into our Thursday ahead of warmer temperatures by Friday. With your KKTV 11 Alert weather, I'm meteorologist Josephine Sage.

There's Jelly Roll with Hands Up. You're riding home with Roger on Colorado's Cat Country, 95.1. If it doesn't feel like fall yet, I think I've seen at least three Spirit Halloweens across Colorado Springs. It's fall. It's here.

0: There's Luke Combs with Sleepless in a Hotel Room. Luke will be at Mile High next summer, but a lot of football to be played between now and then. We got the Patriots and Seahawks starting right now. Season is kicking off, which is awesome. So I guess I got to give you my sure-to-be-wrong predictions for the season, right? If you want to know who's not going to win, it's usually who I think is going to win. And I'm going to be a homer, but I think the Broncos get it done this year. I do. I think they would have won last year if Bo Nix hadn't got injured. I think he stays healthy this year. I'm going to go with the Broncos to beat the Chicago Bears in the Super Bowl. There's my sure-to-be-wrong predictions for this season. Who do you think is going to win the Super Bowl? Text me at 719-715-0951, and that's going to enter you to win last chance tickets to see Riley Green tomorrow night, because Riley is going to be at Fiddler's tomorrow night. I got one final pair of tickets, so if you text me who's going to win, 719-715-0951, that'll enter you to win those tickets.
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0: Jason Aldean, who is not a fan of encores, that is concerts. He said it's stupid. He doesn't really see the point in it. And, you know, I know it's a tradition, but I kind of get his standpoint on it. You're riding home with Roger on Colorado's Cat Country, 95.1.
1: He's a ranch hand in a pinch, man. Hotter than the red on the cattle brand. Because she's a gold digger with a quick trigger. A cast iron skillet swinging lid flipper. Now he's a double wide on the county line.

If you want to enter to win that trip to go see Riley Green, text the national keyword memory to 95819. Riley's also going to be at Fiddler's tomorrow night. I got a pair of last chance tickets. If you want to enter to win those, text me at 719-715-0951. Who you think is going to win the Super Bowl this season?

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Ella Langley and Morgan Wallen with I Can't Love You Anymore. Remember, Saturday, October 3rd, last chance giveaway to win your way in to see Ella Langley at Red Rocks. That'll be at the Jersey Mike's off InterQuest from noon to 2 on October the 3rd. That's going to do it for me. Thanks for riding in with Roger here on Colorado's Cat Country 95.1. We'll go out with Dustin Lynch. Have a great night.

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0: boy, and Dustin Lynch, who's got brand new music coming out and is going to be on the show with us this Friday. He's talking right here about his responsibility to not let his fans down.
1: I think that's what keeps us grinding and the journey so much fun is every crowd's different. Music's really cool. 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So that's what's fun. It's kind of a guaranteed win playing shows. 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

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That's me. Wake up tomorrow morning with Kincaid and Dallas. Spend your middays with Megan Marie and ride home with Roger here on Colorado's Cat Country 95.1.

Hudson Westbrook's got a new album called Made You Look coming out in November, and a lot of us are really excited that he keeps releasing new music from it, The Joker being the most recent one. Just got a request for this. Here's Painted You Pretty.

TikTok, Instagram, Facebook, you know how to find us with the Bev Rainey. We've got Dustin Lynch on the show coming up this Friday. Always video that we post of every single person in the studio. Check it out. Here's John Morgan with Kid Myself. We

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1: Alan Jackson's final show has officially made history. It's now the highest grossing concert of all time. His farewell at Nissan Stadium pulled in $34.7 million in a single night. More than 56,000 fans packed the place, and the average ticket price, about $619, also set a new record. Eric Church is teasing something big. He dropped a short clip on social media with behind-the-scenes stage footage and the date Thursday, September 10th, over his song On the Road. And George Strait is adding another honor to his legendary career. He'll receive the Nashville Songwriters Hall of Fame's Rare Career Maker Award on October 26th, only the second artist to ever earn it. George has recorded 264 songs written or co-written by Hall of Fame members, helping more than 40 songwriters reach induction. He calls the award an honor, saying he's been lucky to work with so many great writers. That's your Country Nights Live news update. I'm Bev Rainey.
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You know, our kids grow up and they head out of town to start their own fresh lives here in the United States. First time Luke Bryan got a chance to hear this. Dylan Scott let him hear it. By the end of it, he was like, oh, that makes me think of my son, Beau. Here's Dylan Scott's latest, Dear Big City.

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These are the guys that I've known for a long time that really truly helped me make Nashville my hometown home when I first moved out here. It's Preston and Chris from Low Cash.

0: Lauren Elena, Chase Matthew with All My Exes on Country Nights Live. You know she's got a rug in her house that used to be a cow?
1: 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My stepdad loved her. And when she passed away, he made a rug out of her. And then when he passed away, I inherited her because I loved this rug. I was always obsessed with it. And he told my mom he wanted me to have it. So it's one of my favorite things in the whole house.
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That's me. 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

0: absolutely love this. Remember when Russell Dickerson interviewed his 3-year-old son?
1: Rimdog, is it your birthday today?
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1: Trash Truck. 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
2: Big Wheels.
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2: 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On Don, Jumbo, and Zombie. We stick Great Red and Roy. 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
1: And he didn't say the potty word. My son, I'm so proud of you.
0: I love it. 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

0: Hey, Beth, this is Hugh from Santa Fe, New Mexico. Just want to get a Lainey Wilson song going. If you can hook me up, I sure appreciate you.
1: I'd be happy to hook you up. Thank you so much. It's Phone Keys Ball at Country Nights Live.

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0: I'm always just blown away by how talented of a songwriter that Hardy is. Like, every other person I have had on the show with me recently has brought Hardy's name up, saying, oh yeah, Hardy wrote that one. Here he is with Eric Church, Morgan Wallen, and Tim McGraw. It's MacArthur.
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1: Hi, my name is Lee. I'm calling up the message. And could you play Dirt on My Boots by John Party?
0: Great song. Where are you calling in from?
1: Memphis, Tennessee.
0: Oh, Memphis, Tennessee. Gotcha. So Dirt on My Boots, John Party it is, sir.

0: Medicine and Megan Maroney, who, by the way, she's got a dog named Boots, and the story behind the full name of Boots is hysterical.
1: I felt like I needed to see her to be able to name her. That's like a child. And I was in between Boots or Lorraine because of my song Waiting on the Rain. It sounds like I say Lorraine. So when I saw that her back feet were white, like my cowgirl boots on stage, I was like, oh, she just looks like a Boots. Yeah. And then her middle name is With a Fur.
2: Okay.
1: So it's like Boots with a Fur, but it sounds like distinguished, like Boots with a Fur.
0: Nice.
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That's me. Wake up tomorrow morning with Kincaid and Dallas. Spend your middays with Megan Marie and ride home with Roger here on Colorado's Cat Country 95.1.

He's written for Chris Stapleton, even Darius Rucker. I love to see him putting music on the radio right now. It's Graylin James with Water at a Wedding on Country 95.

Riley Green's going to be dropping a brand new album on the 18th. Watch out, y'all. He's putting some teasers up on socials, too. Here's Think As You Drunk on Country Nights Live.

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That's me. 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

My heart goes out to John Party right now. It looks like he is truly going through those emotions after your marriage ends. A lot of us have been there. He says he's feeling a little defeated right now. Hugs and love to you, John. Here's Boots Off.

0: So what's the one song that Jason Aldean really regrets having passed on?
1: The one that always kind of stands out to me was Drunk on You that Luke Bryan ended up cutting and was a big hit for him. And the reason we passed on it was we were pretty much done with the record. I mean, we literally were looking for like one specific kind of song to finish the album out. And so I was kind of in the mindset of like, we had everything else covered. We were just listening for, you know, this one thing, like a big tempo thing or whatever that we needed. And so I heard it. I remember liking the song, but we didn't need it. And then Luke, he came over and played me songs off his record, and that was one of them, and I was like, ugh.
0: From his new album, Songs About Us, here's Jason Aldean's Don't Tell On Me. This is Country Nights Live. Thanks for hanging with us.

0: Love that new one from Corey Kent. It's called Empty Words. This is Country Nights Live. He is an amazing songwriter.
1: When I moved to Tennessee, you know, when I got my publishing deal, it was after kind of hitting pause on an artist career a little bit. I'd been offered a record deal at a great record label, but it just wasn't quite right. My vision for it was like Eagles-ish, and they're very successful people that, like, their opinions are very valid, but they had a different opinion on what the music should be, and it was more radio-friendly and more in that, like, Rascal Flatts lane. And that stuff's great. I mean, I grew up listening to that stuff, but it wasn't, that's not in my wheelhouse. That's not like what I do well or where I think my strong suit is. So I kind of respectfully said, that's not the deal for me. And then I ended up with this publishing deal, and I kind of said, I'm going to focus on being a great songwriter and writing songs for other people. The crazy part is, like, I never got a Nashville cut by any artist, but I was getting Texas cuts, and they were working down there. I would go see William Clark Green play a sold out show, and they're singing, they're screaming the song that we wrote.
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0: 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Swing on by our socials, Facebook, Instagram, TikTok. You know the drill. We're posting fun stuff up there for you right now. Here's Hardy, Eric Church, Morgan Wallen, and Tim McGraw. It's MacArthur.
1: My name's John MacArthur, and I work this dirt.

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1: Alan Jackson's final show has officially made history. It's now the highest grossing concert of all time. His farewell at Nissan Stadium pulled in $34.7 million in a single night. More than 56,000 fans packed the place, and the average ticket price, about $619, also set a new record. Eric Church is teasing something big. He dropped a short clip on social media with behind-the-scenes stage footage and the date Thursday, September 10th, over his song, On the Road. And George Strait is adding another honor to his legendary career. He'll receive the Nashville Songwriters Hall of Fame's Rare Career Maker Award on October 26th, only the second artist to ever earn it. George has recorded 264 songs written or co-written by Hall of Fame members, helping more than 40 songwriters reach induction. He calls the award an honor, saying he's been lucky to work with so many great writers. That's your Country Nights Live news update. I'm Bev Rainey.
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That's me. 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

NSYNC could perform together at the 2026 CMA Awards. 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

Dustin Lynch hanging with us on the show coming up on Friday. Next Friday, it's Luke Bryan. I'll see you tomorrow at 7. Here's Zach Topp in South of Sanity. Playing

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1: We had so much fun with this when we did this a few months back. 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
6: Lots of cloud cover early this morning, but increasing sunshine throughout the rest of the day and then very sunny later on this afternoon. Temperatures not changing too much compared to the last few days, with highs in the lower 80s. With the KKTV 11 Alert weather, I'm meteorologist Kevin Bloomberg.
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the Pat Surtain interceptions, Nick Bonito sacks, Cortland Sutton touchdowns, and Bo Nix victories. Happy football season, Colorado. 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

0: Mornings.
1: When we get back, and at least one of these things, you're going to go, wait, we got to pay for this now? I thought this was free. Things that used to be free, but now are going to cost you. And some of these things we haven't used in a long time, and you're going to, what? I got to pay for it now? That is next. I know that's a giant save that. I don't care.

0: and Kate in Dallas.
1: What did we leave out of this list? Because BuzzFeed put together things that used to be free, but now they're not complimentary. They will cost you money. I had a couple things written down. Let's go through it real quick. Pizza delivery. The only thing you had to do, you were sort of encouraged to tip the pizza delivery person. Now, a lot of places will charge you a $2, $3, or $4 service fee to have your pizza delivered.
2: Yeah.
3: I didn't realize that. Mm-hmm.
1: I've sort of had a pizza pickup renaissance. I never was like to-go guy, but now it's so much quicker if I just go get it myself and all the pizza places. I have no excuse. They're less than a mile from my house.
2: Yeah, and you don't have to pay all those fees because you're right. It's like the service fee, then there's the delivery fee. There's just, it adds up so much.
1: I still, though, with Papa John's, that's Aaron's favorite pizza, I still tip. I tip like $5.
2: Even if you go pick it up?
1: I do.
2: As you should, because they make it in the back.
1: And I think they appreciate it. Yeah, it's him. It's Papa John's.
2: Yeah, he's back
1: no,
2: there.
1: Not him anymore. He's not involved with the company, but still, I walk in and I can sort of see like that they know that I'm the guy who tips on carryouts and nobody else does, because they seem to get my pizza just a little bit faster. I've seen people in front of me. I saw some guy scroll on his phone before he got the pizza, but nice tipping. Kincaid walks in.
2: Oh.
1: Sir, have a good night.
2: Mm.
1: I got a sir.
2: The tip
1: Dallas,
2: gets you.
1: I got a sir.
3: Sir.
1: Tipping will get you a sir.
3: and
1: pizza arriving 6 seconds quicker. I'm just saying. Free internet content. How many times you see something in your feed, you go to click on it, paywall.
2: Oh, yes. All of the articles.
1: Mm. Now, I want the journalists to make money. I understand that.
2: Yeah.
1: But how about you give me the first one free?
2: Yeah.
1: Please. And then I'll like the journalist writing, and then I'll be okay to pay for it next time.
3: We haven't had Wi-Fi at our house in 3 weeks.
1: I know.
2: So you've just been like going off of like 3G and 5G and stuff
1: 3G?
2: On your phone. I don't know why I said 3G. Back in the day, 5G.
1: Well, the year is 2004.
3: So we're just like, I just use cellular data.
2: Yeah,
3: you know,
2: that. Yeah.
3: But Scott has that. I got him that little box from Verizon.
1: Oh, the 5G thing. Yeah.
3: That works incredibly.
1: A lot of people
3: well.
1: Make that. A lot of people make that their internet. They
3: yeah.
1: Just use
3: I wish
1: the 5G.
3: You could have two in your house. You can't. But we got some new fiber optics out in my neck of the woods. So
2: nice.
3: I'm on the list.
1: Lauren, that's going to replace the 3G.
2: Yeah,
3: there's
2: finally.
3: So many people that want it. But let me tell you, I never felt so good to fire a company in my life.
1: Yeah, you were unhappy with unnamed internet company.
3: Oh,
1: you were very upset.
3: Gosh.
1: Things that used to be free, now they're not. It's still free, but you're going to watch a lot of ads. YouTube.
2: Yes. There's an ad every video now.
1: Disney Fast Pass. That used to be free.
2: Really?
1: That was, yeah, you could go get your Fast Pass and just show up at a time.
3: I never knew that was free.
1: Initially
2: it
1: was.
2: Yeah.
1: But now it's been replaced by paid options.
3: Yeah, now if I were going to Disney World, I'd pay to be at the front all the time.
2: Yeah, that's one thing I would pay for. The
1: yeah. Save yourself
2: I'm
1: time.
2: Not waiting in
3: sure.
2: line.
1: Well, how often do you go there? Hardly ever, so absolutely
3: never.
1: Would. Okay, when's the last time you flew and you wanted to choose where you're sitting on an airline seat? Oftentimes, they will charge you a premium to choose your actual seat.
2: Yes,
1: otherwise,
2: yes.
1: Jesus, take the wheel. You don't know where you're going to sit.
3: Say what?
1: If you want an aisle or a window, you will have to pay a premium to choose
2: the
1: seat.
2: The flight that I was just on, they kept the back like 10 rows free, but if you wanted to be up in the front, mm-hmm. anything but the back 10 rows, you had to pay something.
1: Yeah, anywhere by the wing, you're going to pay a premium.
2: Yep.
3: What about on the wing?
1: Dallas, that is unavailable right now. Dallas is like, I got some bungee cables. Go ahead and strap me to the wing of the airplane. Things that used to be free, now they cost money. Of course, checking airline bags. We know that they're hardly any. Southwest was the last air carrier that would not charge you for that. And lastly, back in the day, when you buy a brand new phone, remember all the accessories that came with a phone? You got earbuds, you got a charger. Chargers don't come with phones anymore.
3: Oh, that's true. Yeah.
1: You get the tiny little cable, but you don't get the brick that
2: no,
1: goes in
2: yeah,
1: the wall.
2: You don't get that, and you don't get that. Yeah, yeah. It used to come with those wired headphones. Mm-hmm. We took those for granted.
1: If you'd like those, we have a drawer filled with them.
2: Really? I might want a pair.
1: They won't work. They're lightning connectors. Yeah, feel free.
2: Mind.
1: You can have them. They're old. It'll go great with your 3G.
2: Oh, yeah, exactly. Yeah, because I'm living in 2004 still.
3: Was
2: my
3: there
2: wired
3: a 3G?
2: Headphones.
3: Didn't we go like, was there 3G?
2: There was.
1: Yeah, there was.
3: Oh, I don't remember
1: Yeah,
3: three.
1: We went from like standard, which was 2G yeah. to 3G. And 3G was a big deal, man, when that came out.
3: Okay.
1: Other things I thought of, okay? Things that you didn't realize disappeared and they used to be free. Realize when you go to get takeout or fast food, napkin dispensers, few and far between. You know why? Because we grab a handful and bring them out to our car.
2: Yes.
1: And I think these companies realize that because a lot of us have anxiety and refuse to ask for things, it's actually a cost savings to the company because we're afraid to ask and speak with somebody.
2: And they only gave me 5 napkins. I was like, come on.
3: Oh, somebody said condiments at restaurants.
1: I was going to get to that too. Yep. That's another thing too. Sugar packets on tables, the fast casual place we have breakfast.
3: Well, your mother's the reason.
1: Oh, Cheryl would take, I never need to buy them. I have Sweet and Low. Mom, that Sweet and Low you took, that was off a Sizzler in 1990.
3: Yeah.
1: I have so many packets.
3: It's not free. It costs somebody something.
1: Exactly. Oh. I used to say that about that. No one ever paid for Sweet and Low. You can go to Costco. You can buy a box of like 1,000 packets at Costco for something like $11.
2: Uh-huh.
1: But restaurants, man.
2: Yeah.
1: I'm just saying. That's where you get it from. And yeah, and plastic cutlery too. That same fast casual restaurant that you went to. This is sad. Before the kids, I used to have a drawer filled with plastic silverware. We never washed. I'm sorry. We just didn't.
2: Ugh.
1: We would just use that constantly.
3: Ugh.
1: I'm sorry.
3: I'm funny. I am very picky about my plasticware.
2: Yeah, I don't like to use plasticware either.
3: Well, I'll use it, but it's got to be like...
1: girthy?
3: Sturdy.
1: Yeah, because
3: it's got to be sturdy, good stuff.
1: Nothing's worse than when you're scooping something out like potatoes or something. You're scooping
3: and it breaks.
1: It breaks in your hand.
3: Yeah. Lord, and don't give me a spork.
1: I hate
3: a spork.
1: See, the ones at Taco Bell I find quite useful.
2: Oh. I say, I don't hate a spork. I kind of like them.
3: I don't like a spork at all.
1: Sorry. Well, Dallas, give me your sporks.
3: You can have my sporks.
1: Thank you. Save a bucket along with all the meat products that you don't need.
3: Not that I'm going to have that many, but, you know. Thanks for listening to Kincaid in Dallas.
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2: Kate in Dallas.
1: Good morning and welcome. It's Thursday, the 10th of September.
0: You can remember?
1: I share? Oh, yeah, I forgot. Forgot every day. So, I had a dream last night.
0: Oh, boy.
1: I had a dream. And in my dream, we got in trouble for something we did on the show. And we never get talked to by our boss, but we got talked to about something we did on the show. That was in my dream. And to me, it seems so funny that I want to do it.
0: What was it?
1: Okay. But it doesn't need to be done on the show. It's more like a social media thing.
0: Okay.
1: It's a very visual thing.
3: Wait till you hear this.
0: I'm scared.
3: Yeah.
1: No, don't be scared. No, Dallas was curious. This is all Dallas is doing. And I just agreed.
3: It was all me.
0: Oh, yeah. Blame it on her.
1: Well, Dallas,
0: it was your dream.
1: Well, it's kind of thing where Dallas said it, and I said, well, let's find out right now. And we just did it.
0: Okay.
1: Dallas wanted to see whose butt would make objects bounce off of it the highest.
0: Mine.
1: That's how this happened. You were very confident about your own. And I go, I don't know. I've got chungus butt. And then we did it. And then Mike's like, that was the most absurd, messed up thing I've ever heard. And you just, all things Mike would never say. And basically that we were rude to women by having you be involved. It was a whole weird thing. But I'm like, but Dallas was orchestrating it, Mike. Oh, I don't know. Just never do it again. And he was very upset. So
0: okay, but did it get a lot of views and, you know, really help our socials?
1: I woke up before people clicked on it in my dream. I'm sorry. Okay.
3: I think it will, though.
1: Yeah, we'll have to try it later on today. Yeah.
3: Yeah,
1: I don't know. I wonder who's going to win this. So we'll do that later on today.
0: I kind of like it. Let's do it.
1: Later on today. Kane Brown joins us later on this morning. I'm very excited. He'll be here in studio.
0: He's so cool.
1: Yeah. So that'd be exciting later on this morning. Kane Brown. We never have anybody here, so that'd be great. Dallas, how are you?
3: I'm fantastic.
1: Good.
3: Fantastic.
1: Good.
3: Got home yesterday. Took a big old nap. I've got this routine down where I'm just sleeping during the hottest part of the day.
0: Yeah.
3: And then I get up and, like, I was at the barn at 7:30 last night when the sun was going down and it was kind of that cool in the air and I was filling up the water troughs and I was brushing the horses. Oh my gosh, it was just great.
0: So instead of like a reverse beach day, you're doing like a reverse barn day.
3: Exactly.
1: It's almost like your own version of hibernation, quite honestly.
3: Sort of, kind of, yeah.
1: Mm-hmm.
3: Yeah.
1: Lauren, you're good?
0: I had a tragedy happen to me this morning.
1: Oh, no, what happened?
0: So, you know, I always pour myself a big, nice glass of lemon water in my Stanley cup and I bring it in here to sip throughout the day. When I got in the car, I realized I left it on the counter.
1: Oh, no.
0: I'm going to be dehydrated.
1: Sorry.
0: I need to go get myself a water.
1: Well, I got you Hardee's breakfast delivered. So.
0: And that's just as good, so thank you.
1: Is that okay?
0: Yeah. All right,
1: Lauren?
3: A biscuit will hydrate you.
0: Yeah, exactly.
1: Lauren, I believe that you'll be a survivor. I think you're going to be okay.
0: Well, I need myself an extra large water.
1: He doesn't have her extra large lemon water. Lauren, you're a survivor.
0: We'll see.
1: Get it done, Lauren. You will. You get it done.
3: We're going to put this song back on the charts.
1: I know we will.
3: Because that whatever that thing is called is going to pick it up and go, why are they playing so much Reba?
1: That thing is a man who sits with a clipboard. They played the Reba song.
3: Let me tell you something. Back in the day, I worked where you had to write it all day.
1: Oh, I remember.
0: Wow.
3: What was it called? The BMI log.
1: The body mass index.
3: BMI log. And you had to write down the song, but not the artist. You had to write who wrote
1: it. Write it down.
3: That's how the writers got their mailbox money.
1: I remember there was a lot. Lauren, you got into radio at a great time where you don't have to do much writing, because back in the day, we also, and tell me, Dallas, if you did the same thing I did, we had to keep track. Speaking of the clipboard, we had a clipboard in the back of the studio. We had to look at this thing and monitor what the levels on the transmitter were.
0: Yeah,
3: to stay compliant. Down the readings, everything like that.
1: But here's the thing. No one really ever did it. You would just write what the last guy wrote and change it by a tenth.
0: Okay.
1: That's what we did.
0: Okay, I get it.
1: Everyone did that.
0: Yep.
1: Yeah.
0: Well, I'm happy I didn't get in during ancient times.
3: All the manual stuff.
1: Which was great until the transmitter was broken. Like, all of a sudden, people were like, we can't hear the station as well. It's fuzzy and stuff. And we realized the transmitter was at 50% power, and nobody was writing down the right readings for 2 days. It was like that for 2 days. Because we were all incredibly lazy.
3: Yep.
1: Ah, memories of radio. Dallas, what's coming up on your dish?
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3: I'm going to talk about Darius Rucker has a new song. We'll kind of preview that. It's really very timely.
1: Mm-hmm.
3: For what's going on tomorrow. And also, I have an update on the

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0: Dallas's Dish.
1: Darius Rucker released a new song called I Believe. It's a very uplifting song just in time for tomorrow's 25th remembrance of 9/11.

0: definitely has a Hootie sound to it.
1: Yeah.
0: For me. He said, it's my love letter to America. Avengers Doomsday has already made 50 million in pre-sale tickets. Pre-sale at the domestic box office. More than 70% of the tickets sold for Infinity Vision, which is like Disney's version of IMAX.
2: I see in my head the meme of the clips from Scarface where they're printing money and bringing bags of money in the bank. Yeah. And the movie theater owner's like, finally, we're back.
0: Yes.
2: Finally.
0: Oh, I cannot wait to see that movie.
1: Yeah, people are really excited for this.
0: Oh, I love the Avengers. Okay, so Dancing with the Stars comes up next week, I believe.
1: I think
0: I think it starts on the on the 18th.
1: Yeah.
0: Is that next week?
1: Yeah.
0: I get my days straight.
1: Yes, next Friday.
0: Whenever. It's coming up very soon. And so the people are already rehearsing, and Lord, somebody has already busted a toe. It's your favorite lady.
2: What's her name, Dallas?
0: Giada.
2: What's her last name, Dallas?
0: De Laurentiis.
2: Good job. Wow.
3: Thank you. So I had a great day at rehearsals today. Sadly, I busted my toe. Take a look. As you can see, it's quite purple and it wraps all the way around. I'm for sure gonna lose my toenail, I think.
2: This is why a lot of people don't appear on that show. They ask so many people, but a lot of people say no because it's a lot of work.
1: It is. It's a
0: it is hard
1: five
0: work.
1: To 6 days of training, like for 5 to 6 hours a day.
0: Yeah, 5 to 6 weeks.
1: Yeah,
0: they start training like I want to say 3 months out.
1: Yeah.
0: It's a lot.
2: They asked us 2 years ago.
0: Yeah. Because most of the stars that are on there have nothing going on, so they got the time.
1: Exactly.
0: Oh, I don't mean that ugly, but they
1: but
0: just...
1: But it is the truth, yeah.
0: Yeah, they're not filming movies or, in you know, touring or anything.
1: And it gets them in incredible shape. I mean, woo.
2: Speaking of TV, I got a message during lunchtime yesterday. We were on Bar Rescue again. They ran
0: Lord.
2: Our episode.
0: Good Lord. Jealous.
2: We,
0: I wish we got mailbox money for that thing.
2: I know.
0: Gosh.
2: What did we sign?
0: I don't know.
2: No, I love, we were on Bar Rescue a bunch of years ago, and Dallas and I, and they run this thing. It's probably on every week.
0: That's so funny.
2: And I love getting messages from people, oh my God, you're on my TV. And I write back, I'm terribly sorry.
0: Saturday Night Live has revealed its season 52 hosting lineup. NBA champion Jalen Brunson.
1: I know, I'm so excited.
0: He opens the season on September 26th. Alongside K-pop group Cat's Eye, both making their SNL debut. Dakota Johnson returns for her third hosting stint in October, promoting her new movie. And there's like a few other ones that are lined up. So season 52.
1: Wow.
0: Gosh, I remember being a kid, staying up late, watching that show. It mm-hmm. was so funny. And it was so good back then.
2: Now a lot of people say, I don't even know who's on.
0: It's just
2: I don't know who these people are.
0: Okay, yesterday we talked about Nicolas Cage and his house in Malibu and the giant sinkhole that had opened up in his driveway. Well, now the sinkhole is 30 by 30.
2: That's a large hole.
0: It just keeps
2: Don't
0: getting
2: save that.
0: Bigger. The crater appeared after the driveway collapsed following all the heavy rain linked to Tropical Storm Marie, which brought high waves and all that kind of cool stuff to Southern California. But a nearby resident told Los Angeles Magazine an 8-foot sinkhole began forming Monday and then all hell broke loose as the ground just gave way. So it went from 8 foot to 30 by 30. They have already declared at least 5 nearby homes unsafe because there's a gas leak.
2: Yeah. Oh, a gas leak.
0: Yes.
2: Oh,
1: wow.
2: Oh,
1: man.
0: Yeah. You get underground, you got all those pipes and things going on underground. So I don't know what's going to happen, if his house is going to be swallowed or not. And I am very excited about this news. Michael Kelly, do y'all know who that is?
4: No.
0: If you Google him, you will know him. He's on...
2: There's a lot of Michael Kelly. So
0: yeah. Like, he's the actor. He's on The Lioness. Oh, gosh. Mm. He's so good. He always plays that guy that's... Oh, he's so good. Known for Jack Ryan, The Penguin, House of Cards. He was in House of Cards. Yeah. Well, anyways, he's joining the cast of Landman Season 3. I cannot wait.
5: Oh.
0: Yes, that's what I said. And Hallmark's countdown to Christmas. Woohoo! It kicks off October 17th with Holiday Touchdown, a Bears love story. There's going to be appearances by current and former Chicago Bears.
2: I remember, yes, they were talking about this last year, so, yes.
0: Here we go, Hallmark. I'm Dallas Sedis.
2: Thank you. Waking up Southern Colorado.
0: Hey, it's Kincaid and Dallas on Colorado's Cat Country.
2: 95.1.
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0: and Cade in Dallas, and how lucky are we to have him here? Kane Brown.
1: What's up, buddy?
0: We cannot remember the last person we've had here other than us in real life, the last artist. I can't remember. It's been years, so it's good to have you here.
2: We're so honored with your presence.
0: This is great. This is like we have a guest room, and it's been made, and we're just waiting for a guest to stay over, and then you're here. And
2: the sheets are still fresh.
0: And he brought his own shampoo and soap, and he's going to take the towel with him, which is fine.
2: That's okay.
0: Right. Good to have you here, man. Well, what a night you had last night. What didn't you do at that game last night? I mean, you were out there in the field. You opened up. I think they had you working concessions, walking the stands, handing out beers. You did everything last night.
1: Opening gate.
0: Yeah.
1: Yeah, everything.
0: They had you running valet.
1: Yeah. What?
2: Were you giving out bobbleheads?
1: Yeah, I think I threw a couple out there.
2: Okay.
1: Yeah. Nice. Signing them. I know that. No.
0: Where's the preferred spot to sign your own bobblehead? It's got to be weird holding your own likeness and then signing yourself. It's got to be a little bit strange, right?
1: A little bit.
0: Yeah.
1: Oh, the Dominican version of me.
0: Nobody was going to say
2: that. Okay. Now that you open the can of worms, I looked at it and I said, this doesn't look like Kane Brown.

0: weekends. So no, unless there's like a Hyatt Regency, I can't hang out with y'all. Do you find that it's not the money or the fame? It's just, it's purely give me convenience or I don't feel like doing it as the years go on.
1: Yeah. I mean, for me now it's, I'm spoiled now. Mm-hmm. Like I've got my tour bus everywhere. So if I go in a hotel now, I'm like, what am I doing?
0: Mm-hmm.
1: You know? So yeah, I'm just a little spoiled.
0: Have you done that dad camping in the backyard thing yet? My kids are going to want to do that eventually. I'm dreading when even my backyard is not convenient enough.
1: Well, we have, that's another thing is I've got turf. But it still kind of defeats the purpose of camping. You know what I mean? I grew up at KOAs.
0: Like, nice.
1: With my pop.
0: You got memories. Oh, was it a fancy KOA when you went to the one that had pizza? That was like the pimp KOA, right? No.
1: I mean, the last time I was at a KOA, you probably never even heard of this car before. It was called a Gold Spirit.
0: Mm-mm. What's that?
1: You just gotta look it up.
0: Okay, like, I will.
1: That was the kind of car that we drove, and I just remember being at the pool, and then this guy running over and saying, "Hey, your car's on fire." And then it just went up in flames, and the fire truck showed up.
2: Oh,
1: and
2: my gosh.
1: Yeah, we had no more Gold Spirit.
2: Oh.
1: Yeah.
2: Wow.
0: Okay. This car, I'm looking right now. Is this it?
1: No.
0: Okay. Because I was going to say, what's wrong with that car?
1: No, that's not it. Here, I'm going to start.
2: The Gold Spirit. Who made it? Was
1: I don't even know.
3: Was it gold?
2: Or was it?
0: It was in flames.
1: Yeah, it was gold, and then we had to tack the roof up because it was like the cloth was falling down.
2: Oh, yeah. I hate it when that happened.
1: I remember getting pulled over one time because the cloth was falling. My mom couldn't see out the window, so we had to tack it up, and then this police officer said, "Your kids aren't buckled in."
2: Just talking about the other day. We were talking about when we were growing up how, like, I stood up in the car. No, nobody had a seatbelt on or anything like that.
0: Did you also get screamed at for having the dome light on? Like, the cops are going to come and get you because you had the light on in the car? Because that was a huge problem.
1: Where's it at? I looked it up not, like, a couple of years
0: ago. You were thinking about the Gold Spirit, and now... and now
1: this car looks fire.
0: Yeah, the Gold Spirit I found, that's not the same one.
1: Yeah.
2: Yours was just on fire.
1: I think I got to type in, like, 90s, maybe.
0: Interesting.
1: I can't find it, oh well.
0: If that voice sounds familiar, yeah, you woke up hearing Kane Brown with us. Kane, if you could, hang out with us here for a few more minutes. We'd like you to play this game we do every day to see how you do versus a certain person on the show, if that's okay. Sit tight.
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0: Are you smarter than Kincaid?
1: Kincaid in Dallas. We've had Kane Brown here in the studio with us. Do you want to tell Kane what it is we'd like him to do that we'd normally have a listener play this morning, Dallas?
2: Go ahead. So we do this thing every day called Are You Smarter Than Kincaid? And I ask that we send him out of the room. I ask you questions, and then he comes back in. I ask him questions. And if you win, you get a T-shirt. I mean, how exciting is that? Do you want to play?
3: I'll play.
4: All right.
2: All right.
4: I'm going to leave the room.
3: Uh-oh.
2: All right. Should I give him the timer? Should I give him, like, the time?
4: Let him go as long as you want.
2: Okay. All right.
3: What kind of, are these, like?
2: It's just, like, general questions.
3: Okay.
2: Trivia questions, all right? Question number one, how many continents are there on Earth?
3: Seven.
2: All right. Question number two, what 1971 film features the song The Candyman?
3: I was born in 93. I'm just going to say the horror movie Candyman.
2: Okay. Question number three, in what fictional Indiana town does Stranger Things take place?
3: Oh, I know this one. Oh, yeah, Hawking.
2: Oh, wow. All right. Question number four, who is the most awarded female country performer in country music history?
3: In country music history?
2: Mm-hmm.
3: I would say it was Reva.
2: Okay. And question number five, who did the U.S. purchase the Louisiana Territory from?
3: What's that?
2: Did you not learn this in history class?
3: No.
2: Who did the U.S. purchase the Louisiana Territory from? No guess?
3: No.
2: Okay.
3: Louisiana? I don't know.
2: Well, think about New Orleans. Think about.
5: Well, they got that Cajun, you know, what is it called down there?
3: I have no idea.
2: Okay.
5: Okay, I get in here.
3: I have no idea.
2: Oh, my gosh. All right, Kincaid, question number one.
4: Yes.
2: How many continents are there on Earth?
4: Nine.
2: No, there's seven.
4: Oh, all right. Well, there should be two more. What did he say?
5: Seven.
4: Oh, wow. Good job. Hell yeah.
2: Question number two. Which 1971 film features the song The Candyman?
4: The Chocolate Factory.
2: Yes. Willy Wonka and the Chocolate Factory.
4: Grandpa Joe was the worst.
2: Kane was like, I don't know. I was born in 93.
4: Yeah, I don't blame you, man.
2: Question number three. In what fictional Indiana town does Stranger Things take place?
4: Butt Scratch, Indiana.
2: Hawkins.
4: Oh.
2: And Kane knew that.
4: Nice.
2: Question number four. Who is the most awarded female country performer in history?
4: Wow. It should have been Dolly, but it probably wasn't. It should have been not Reba. Miranda? No. Who was it?
2: Reba!
4: Reba. Okay. Not Reba! I second guess Reba. Oh, man.
2: And question number five. Who did the U.S. purchase the Louisiana Territory from?
4: France.
2: Yes! But.
4: I didn't know. He won, right?
2: Kane got three, you got two, so Kane is smarter.
4: Give him the shirt. It has been a pleasure having you here this morning. Thank you for getting up and getting in the studio with us, man. Please stop by anytime. We'll get you your shirt. What more is on your list this summer? What didn't you get to? We got a little bit of summer left as far as the weather's concerned. What more is on your summer bucket list that you want to do before it gets cold?
3: Oh, man, I'm on a huge golf kick right now, so I'm kind of ready for summer to go out the window so I can get the fall golf going.
2: Mm-hmm.
4: I'm tired of being sweaty on the golf course.
3: It is hot.
4: Yeah, you can't. Kane, thank you so much, man. We appreciate you very much. Thanks for being on the show with us.
5: Thank you.
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3: Dallas, you're bummed. Congratulations. One of your major frustrations made a list from BuzzFeed of everyday inconveniences that bother us the most. That would be how you got 10 hot dogs in a package, but there are 8 buns.
0: No. There's 10 buns and 8 hot dogs.
3: I thought there were 8 buns and 10 hot dogs.
0: No, okay.
4: All I can think about is I don't want none unless you got buns.
3: Buns, huh? But not exactly. None. That's all that matters. Yeah, thank you, enough, Lauren.
0: Though. It doesn't. Whatever the count is, it never matches. I've never understood it my entire life. I don't understand why you got more weenies than you do buns.
3: Because
0: I think that's what it is.
4: Okay, you have in a standard pack of hot dog buns, there's 8
0: and it's
4: buns.
0: More weenies. Yeah.
3: You have more wieners. You have more wieners than buns.
0: Winners. I've never understood it. I don't. Why?
4: Maybe some people don't want the bun, but they just want the weenie.
0: Why didn't Oscar Mayer get together with Sunbeam
3: because it's Dallas, it's Big Bun. They want you to buy more buns.
0: But,
3: and then they go back. What are you going to do? What do you do with leftover hot dog buns? You don't eat hot dogs. You're a vegan. But when you make your vegan delights.
0: No, they make vegan hot dogs.
3: Not the same.
0: I didn't say it was the same. Just because mine's not full of nitrates and gross stuff like yours is. It's still the same, though. They only give you the 10 hot dogs, but you still only have the 8 weenies.
3: What do you do? What we do at my house, we have leftovers. They make this, honestly, the best vessel for peanut butter. I make a peanut butter and jelly sandwich.
0: Hot dog bun?
3: It's awesome because
0: gross.
3: It's self-contained and it doesn't make a mess.
4: Wait, so you're putting peanut butter on your hot dog?
3: Yeah, peanut butter becomes my hot dog.
0: No, not on the weenie. Oh. The weenie's not in it. It's just a wiener
3: on the bun.
4: So it's like a peanut butter and jelly sandwich,
3: exactly.
4: But no jelly. Okay.
0: See,
4: but on a hot dog bun, that's weird.
0: That's weird.
4: Weird.
0: Only a hot dog goes on.
3: Lauren, what do you do? What do you do with your buns when you're out of wieners?
4: I don't know. I've never been in this situation.
3: Text Clay, see what he does.
4: Let's see what he would do with his buns. Maybe they give you 2 extra wieners in case you mess up making those wieners. So then you have, like, you know, it's like 2 trial run.
3: How do you mess up a hot dog?
4: 2 trial run wieners, and then, okay, these ones didn't, like, work out great, but now I have 8 wieners and 8 buns.
3: You'd have to be drunk at a barbecue to mess that up, like,
4: well,
3: really drunk.
4: Most of the time, people are drunk at a barbecue.
0: No, this is what I think. I think when people are cooking hot dogs on the grill, whoever's cooking them, they eat a couple of the hot dogs, so then there's only 8 left.
4: Yeah.
0: And they match the bun number.
4: I agree with that. Maybe you give one to the dog. Maybe you chop one up. I don't know. Yeah.
3: So they're siphoning the wiener.
0: Exactly. Okay. Sort of, kind of.
3: Hey, use that at work today. Yeah. Siphoning the wiener.
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0: Kincaid in Dallas, thanks for listening. My apologies to Gen Z, because if this is not you, then please ignore. But Gen Z, radically different than the generations that followed millennials, Gen X. Even the boomers are like, wait, what?
1: Okay, you know how college parties can get crazy and they can be fun?
0: No.
1: And it's like, you know, all night.
2: The cops get called.
1: And keg stands and blackout drinking and, you know, just a lot
2: funnels,
1: of fun.
2: The beer funnels.
0: This is how I met your mother.
1: Fun, good old time. Well, there is a new trend with the younger generation who's currently in college called wellness darties.
0: Excuse me?
2: What?
1: Mm-hmm. Daytime party. I love a good darty.
2: Oh, I do love a darty too, but
1: a few drinks with my darty.
2: Yes, me too. I want day drinking going on at my darty.
1: So a daytime party, a darty, is built around things like running, workouts, cold plunges, protein bars, fruit, coffee, and matcha instead of just alcohol. So instead of like tailgating, like the way
2: Hit
1: that you
2: that
1: would
2: again.
1: Think a tailgate would be, they're wanting to make them wellness. The trend went viral after a University of Florida fraternity hosted one, and videos of students jogging, stretching, working out, and jumping into ice baths racked up millions of views online, and a lot of people saying, I'd rather do this than just have a day drinking party or be out all night drinking. Like, this is totally different from, and I wasn't even in college that long ago, guys, but if you had suggested a wellness darty to us at the frat instead of a rager...
2: I'd say wellness my ass.
1: I'll show you some wellness. Pour me this beer.
0: To all of our active duty service members and veterans, thank you so much for your sacrifices to keep us safe.
2: Absolutely, Kincaid. Thank you from all of us at Colorado's Cat Country 95.1.
0: Mornings.
2: Well, I'm going to talk about, Darius Rucker has a new song. We'll kind of preview that. It's really very timely for what's going on tomorrow. And also, I have an update.

0: Dallas is Dish.
1: Darius Rucker released a new song called I Believe. It's a very uplifting song just in time for tomorrow's 25th remembrance of 9/11. I believe.

0: definitely has a Hootie sound to it.
1: Yeah.
0: For me. He said it's my love letter to America. Avengers Doomsday has already made 50 million in pre-sale tickets. Pre-sale at the domestic box office. More than 70% of the tickets sold for Infinity Vision, which is like Disney's version of IMAX.
2: I see in my head the meme of the clips from Scarface where they're printing money and bringing bags of money in the bank. Yeah. And the movie theater owner's like, finally, we're back.
0: Yes.
2: Finally.
0: Oh, I cannot wait to see that movie.
1: Yeah, people are really excited for this.
0: Oh, I love the Avengers. Okay, so Dancing with the Stars comes up next week, I believe.
1: I think it starts on the
0: 18th.
1: Yeah.
0: Is that next week?
1: Yeah.
0: I get my days straight.
1: Yes, next Friday.
0: Whenever. It's coming up very soon. And so the people are already rehearsing, and Lord, somebody has already busted a toe. It's your favorite lady.
2: What's her name, Dallas?
0: Giada.
2: What's your last name, Dallas?
0: De Laurentiis.
2: Good job. Wow.
3: Thank you. So I had a great day at rehearsals today. Sadly, I busted my toe. Take a look. My toe, as you can see, it's quite purple and it wraps all the way around. I'm for sure gonna lose my toenail, I think.
2: This is why a lot of people don't appear on that show. They ask so many people, but a lot of people say no because it's a lot of work.
1: It is. It is
0: hard.
1: Five to six days of training, like for 5 to 6 hours a day.
0: Yeah, no, 5 to 6 weeks.
1: Yeah.
0: They start training like, I wanna say 3 months out.
1: Yeah.
0: It's a lot.
2: They asked us 2 years ago.
0: Yeah. Because most of the stars that are on there have nothing going on, so they got the time.
1: Exactly.
0: I don't mean that ugly, but they
1: but
0: just...
1: But it is the truth. Yeah.
0: Yeah, they're not filming movies or, touring or anything.
1: And it gets them in incredible shape. I mean,
2: speaking of TV, I got a message during lunchtime yesterday. We were on Bar Rescue again. They ran our episode.
1: Yes!
2: I
0: wish we got mailbox money for that thing.
2: I know. Gosh. What did we sign?
0: I don't know.
2: No, I love, we were on Bar Rescue a bunch of years ago, and Dallas and I, and they run this thing. It's probably on every week.
0: That's so funny.
2: And I love getting messages from people. Oh my God, you're on my TV. And I write back, I'm terribly sorry.
0: Saturday Night Live has revealed its season 52 hosting lineup. NBA champion Jalen Brunson.
1: I know, I'm so excited.
0: He opens the season on September 26th. Alongside K-pop group Cat's Eye, both making their SNL debut. Dakota Johnson returns for her third hosting stint in October, promoting her new movie. And there's like a few other ones that are lined up. So season 52.
1: Wow.
0: Gosh, I remember being a kid, staying up late, watching that show. It was so funny. And it was so good back then.
2: Now a lot of people say, I don't even know who's on.
0: It's just
2: I don't know who these people are.
0: Okay, yesterday we talked about Nicolas Cage and his house in Malibu and the giant sinkhole that had opened up in his driveway. Well, now the sinkhole is 30 by 30.
2: That's a large hole.
0: It just keeps getting bigger. The crater appeared after the driveway collapsed following all the heavy rain linked to Tropical Storm Marie, which brought high waves and all that kind of cool stuff to Southern California. But a nearby resident told Los Angeles Magazine an 8-foot sinkhole began forming Monday and then all hell broke loose as the ground just gave way. So it went from 8 foot to 30 by 30. They have already declared at least 5 nearby homes unsafe because there's a gas leak.
2: Yeah. Oh, a gas leak.
0: Yes.
2: Oh,
1: wow.
2: Oh,
1: man.
0: Yeah. You get underground, you got all those pipes and things going on underground. So I don't know what's going to happen, if his house is going to be swallowed or not. And I am very excited about this news. Michael Kelly, do y'all know who that is?
1: No.
0: If you Google him, you will know him. He's on...
2: There's a lot of Michael Kellys.
0: So yeah. Like, he's the actor. He's on The Lioness. Oh, gosh. He's so good. He always plays that guy that's... Oh, he's so good. Known for Jack Ryan, The Penguin, House of Cards. He was in House of Cards. Yeah. Well, anyways, he's joining the cast of Landman Season 3. I cannot wait.
4: Oh.
0: Yes, that's what I said. And Hallmark's countdown to Christmas. Woohoo! It kicks off October 17th with Holiday Touchdown, a Bears love story. There's going to be appearances by current and former Chicago Bears.
2: I remember, yes, they were talking about this last year, so, yes.
0: Here we go, Hallmark. I'm Dallas Sedish.
2: Thank you. Once you get to the office, stream Lord and Marie on your smart speaker, computer, or the Cat Country 95.1 app.
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1: We're Kincaid and Dallas. Appreciate you being with us this morning. We're bringing it back. Make what you do for a living sound illegal when you explain what it is you do. Endless fun next. It's

0: make what you do for a living seem totally illegal. For instance, if I explain what Dallas does, especially during her feature, Dallas's Dish, and I said Dallas exploits people who make millions of dollars and uses their personal and sometimes private lives for the entertainment of others, you would think, wow, she is looking and holding video footage and is threatening to release these videos of embarrassing, compromising moments unless they pay up. It's extortion. No, it's Dallas's Dish.
1: Yeah, that's it. I love like this, this text we just got. I keep small humans hostage for 8 hours.
2: I love that.
0: It's daycare. You do daycare. That's what it is. Exactly. Okay, what, I forget. Your husband, Clay, he's in home building, construction. What's he do?
2: He does like sales for like flooring in like these high-rise apartments that are going up.
0: Mm-hmm. So he could say, without my services, people would literally fall into the earth.
2: Yeah.
1: Yeah.
2: Yeah, that's what he does.
0: Yeah.
2: Yeah.
0: A roundabout way. You're basically checking in with us and you're explaining what it is you do for a living, but making it seem like it is completely illegal.
2: Like mine, I just looked it up. It says my job involves recording conversations, editing evidence, and disturbing clips to the public.
1: You mean distributing?
2: Distributing and disturbing clips to the public. Yes.
1: Distributing disturbing clips. Yes.
0: Very difficult.
2: That's
0: it's
2: what
0: okay.
2: I do.
0: It's okay. By the way, I think it was this time yesterday. I'm still laughing at Lauren yesterday. 3G. I'm sorry. I'm still. Lauren referenced 3G cell service yesterday, and I'm still laughing at that.
2: So. I looked at it. 3G was still around until 2022.
0: So, a lot of time.
1: Speaking of that, what are we going to talk about? That thing.
0: What thing?
1: You know.
2: Wait, what?
0: I don't know what you're talking about, Dallas.
1: The thing I said I wasn't going to get, and now I'm like, oh,
0: that's later on during the show.
1: Okay. We're going to talk about it? Okay.
0: Okay.
2: All right. What a tease.
0: The tease is there's a brand new item. They just released it. I'm playing the description.
1: No, it's not released yet. I got to order
0: they
1: it.
0: They just released the video. Excuse me.
1: Yeah.
0: They just released the video. What I do makes me sound illegal. I speak and use auditory phrases, but occasionally cough up phlegm. That's later on. We're going to see if Dallas wants to spend $2,000 on an item. That's coming up in just a little bit right now. Make what it is you do for a living seem illegal. You heard us explain ours. What is yours? What do you do for a living? And we're going to guess as to what your career is based on what you say that makes it sound like you're committing some sort of crime.
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0: I'm Kincaid.
1: I'm Dallas. I'm the sane one on the show.
0: And I'm the one with kids. I'm just exhausted. Dallas has time to rescue animals and be nice to people.
1: Unlike you.
0: I try. 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
2: You are explaining to us what it is you do for a living, but you're making it seem like what you're doing for a living is illegal. And then we got to guess the job. We did this a while back. We brought it back. It's so much fun. Amy, good morning.
3: Good morning.
2: Go ahead and tell us what you do, but make it sound illegal.
3: So I grind up a highly addictive substance that alters your brain chemistry, and you have to have it every day.
2: And we have to what?
3: You have to have it every day.
1: Oh my
3: Once
1: goodness.
3: You're addicted, you have to have it.
1: See, I would have said you're some kind of compound pharmacist, and you're just grinding up all kind of pills.
2: You're Walter White.
1: Yeah. That's
2: no.
1: what I'm thinking. That's my dream that you're doing.
2: But because I'm addicted to the substance, I'm going to say barista. Lauren, what say you?
4: Yeah, I think you're the pills.
2: The pills? Okay, she thinks the pills.
4: You're giving us the pills. I can't talk today.
3: No, Kincaid's right. I run a coffee shop. I'm a barista.
2: But let's be honest.
1: Wow.
2: Let's be honest. Brain chemistry, it's a lot of the same kind of stuff. Caffeine.
3: 100%.
2: Yeah.
3: Yeah.
2: You got your regulars. Do you roll your eyes at people like Lauren and Dallas going there and the beverage is 91% cream, 8% coffee, and the other is 0.2%?
1: Don't forget the whipped cream.
3: Yeah.
1: I like the lot.
3: Oh,
1: I need extra whipped cream on mine, please.
3: No, actually, like whenever someone comes in with a drink, that's how I used to drink my coffee. It was super sweet and sugary and all the things.
2: What about working that job has changed how you go to other places because you know it bothers you as a barista?
3: Well, I've gotten to where I'm a coffee snob, and I can't drink any coffee anywhere else.
2: I believe it, because you know how you like it. I totally understand.
3: Exactly.
2: It's been a pleasure talking to you, Amy. Please
3: too.
2: Send us a text. Let us know where you barista. We want to go and visit you and tip you very well. Thank you very much. I appreciate it. Dallas is going to order a jug of milk. Evan.
1: Oat milk, please.
3: Yeah.
2: Evan, good morning. Tell us what you do, but make it sound like it's illegal.
5: So I go on property that's not mine and tear it up and dig holes and all kinds of stuff.
1: Oh, are you a fence person?
5: No.
1: Dig holes.
2: I'm going to say that you are he clears like a land clearer. Like it's what is that called when you go in and.
1: Like excavation.
2: Yeah, yeah. I think that's a land clearer. Lauren.
4: Or like when you dig the holes to put for plumbing and
2: or something,
4: something
2: yeah.
4: like that.
5: Well, I do construction grading.
2: Construction grading. And grading.
1: Yeah, that was the word
4: yeah.
1: I was trying to.
4: Yeah.
2: Evan, you ever find any fun stuff? You ever find money?
5: No, I found some signs and stuff. I'm still waiting on the money to.
2: You ever find hold on. You ever find bones?
5: No, I've worked for companies that other people have, but I'm
2: oh sure. No, that's frightening. Ooh. Evan, thank you. Have a safe day at work, buddy. Appreciate you. You're explaining to us what it is you do for a living, but making it sound illegal so we can guess what job it is in a fun way. Donald.
6: I pick up stuff from various places without paying for them and take them to other places.
2: He is a door dasher. Dallas.
6: Yeah, you got it.
2: Oh, no. Hold on, wait. Lauren, what do you think? Donald, thank you very much. Please tip this man well. Thank you. Appreciate you. Last call, and then we'll go to the text. Laura, welcome. What is it you do for a living, but make it sound very illegal? Turn your radio down so you don't get confused.
7: Okay, so I detain minors, confiscate their electronics, investigate stolen essays, interrogate the suspects, and demand a writing confession.
4: Wow.
1: Teacher.
7: Wow.
4: Principal.
7: Yes.
2: Teacher, yes. Thank you. We love our teachers. I hope that you have the best day at school ever. Thank you for molding the young minds. Appreciate you very much. Thank you.
1: My Lord, I love this one. Keep it on the DL, but I got a sweet gig. Government-funded armed kidnapping, surveillance, and property confiscation with excellent benefits.
2: What's that?
1: Was a cop.
2: Oh! One more, please.
4: I like this one. I break into people's homes and murder things or trap them in cages.
2: Oh, they're
4: what do you think it is?
2: They're not an excavator. What is wrong?
4: Pest
2: they're,
4: control.
2: Pest control. Yeah, it's same thing. Thank you. Thanks for fun. Appreciate you listening. This is the show that doesn't remember words. It's Kincaid
4: we are
2: in
4: remembering
2: Dallas.
4: It.
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1: Thank you so much for listening to our show. This is how I know the kids who are in elementary school right now, the kids who are in grade school, they're going to be okay. They're the kindest. They're willing to help people they don't know. I think the upcoming generation is going to be in a really good place right now. This is further solidified by the story of three middle school kids in Montana being called heroes after they helped rescue a missing woman that they heard under a bridge. River Smith, Xavier Irvine, and Arnold Sweeney, along with the chief of police, his name is Jason, talking about what happened.
2: We heard her like saying, like, help, help me, call 911, please, I'm so cold.
3: Had to help her.
4: I think it's phenomenal because generally anybody, especially children, if they hear something that's unusual to them, and then in a lot of cases they'll walk away, instead took action, they knew it was the right thing to do, called for help, it solved the missing person's case.
2: Feels really good because like people know me as a hero. I did a good thing.
1: My kids are like that. They want to help everybody.

0: I know what it's called.
1: Yeah, you do.
0: Someone will message us. I don't remember. We're not playing. I only know things when you play Are You Smarter? Outside of that, my knowledge is closed. I don't know what that's called. Someone will text it and they'll go, oh, that. That's what
1: I think
0: happens.
1: It starts with an E.
0: No, my kids, my son.
1: You're right. It's entomology.
0: They're entomins.
1: Entomology.
0: Enchiladas.
1: Yes, let's go with that.
0: It's entomology, right?
1: Yes, yeah. That's what it
0: is. I get that confused with eponema. What's the one about the infectious diseases? Epa something, eology.
1: What?
0: Never mind. I don't know.
1: What?
0: The one we kept hearing about during the pandemic, because that's the study of infectious diseases.
1: Oh, let's see what that's called.
0: Epinatus.
1: The CDC.
0: Yeah, whatever they do there.
1: Yeah, whatever they do.
0: That's another word that sounds like that. None of this matters. Anyway, kids are going to be super kind.
1: Epidemiology.
0: Thank you.
1: Whatever it
0: is. You can't even say it. You're reading it. You can't even say it.
2: That's what Geoffrey studies.
1: I think, Geoffrey does that in the bug study.
0: My favorite Lauren line this morning was first beginning of the show. Go back and listen to the podcast replay if you get a second. We were talking about phones and stuff, and Lauren goes, 3G. I'm like, 3G.
1: I don't know where that came from. I just have it burnt in my mind. Remember when commercials, and now this new phone with 3G.
0: 3G.
1: And I thought, oh my God, 3G.
2: When was 3G even around?
0: Like,
2: that's been a while.
0: 2007?
1: Yes, it was like when like iPhones and the phones were first becoming a thing. I just remember seeing the commercials being 3G. Like, oh, this the new iPhone with 3G. And it'd be like, oh my God, it's got 3G. And I'm stuck in 3G still.
0: It's okay. Sorry, I appreciate you. Thank you for listening right now. If you're streaming us, make sure you have
2: great and greater.
0: If you're listening to us right now on all the apps, make sure you stream us at fast 3G speeds, okay? Somebody said, y'all are killing it this morning. I think we're killing something. I think we're killing all those ants, all the bugs my kid's trying to save.
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0: We are Kincaid in Dallas. Dallas has got some news for a certain segment of our population who might feel lonely.
1: Smoking may be making people lonely.
0: Well, yeah, no one wants to be near me.
1: Analyzing data from over 50,000 European participants, researchers found that current smokers, regardless of age or gender, reported greater feelings of isolation and lack of companionship than non-smokers. Smokers also experience larger increases in loneliness over time. Smoking is associated with increasing loneliness in older people, suggested smoking may damage psychological health in addition to physical effects. Experts say the findings could be a powerful tool for encouraging smokers to quit.
0: Or there should be a smokers dating app. Only smoke.
1: Could be. I'll tell you, the first time that Scott and I talked on the phone after we had not talked for 2.5 years after, you know, he left the station, one of the first questions after I asked him, was he divorced? I said, are you still smoking?
0: Oh, he was a smoker? I didn't know that.
1: Yep.
0: I didn't know that.
1: Yeah, he used to go, he'd go down and smoke where the smokers here.
2: Yeah.
1: Go, and I'd go in his office.
0: Oh, the loading,
1: say,
0: you'd go to the loading dock.
1: I'd say, I guess you've been down there smoking. And he said, yes, Dallas, I have. What about it?
2: That was your pickup line.
1: I said, well, you don't need to be doing that. So that was one of my first questions I asked him.
2: You've been down there smoking?
1: I said, are you still smoking?
0: I think it'd be a great idea for older people to meet each other who enjoy smoking, and they can have a nice dinner, Parliament Lights and Chicken Parm.
1: Parliament and Parm.
0: First you smoke, then you eat, then you smoke, then you eat. Don't get them confused. Chomp, chomp.
1: Stick around for Middays with Megan Marie. She is on the way, and after work, you're riding home with Roger.
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4: Kincaid in Dallas.
0: This is the, as Dallas would say, the largest thing that bothers you about having a meal with your significant other, because, well, we'll explain here in a moment.

0: Kincaid and Dallas.
1: The biggest complaint about having a meal with your significant other who you love and cherish is the incompatibility of the speed in which you consume food. If we got together and you could only be compatible as a couple based on you eating at the same speed, you would not be together. I'm convinced that maybe 2% of couples on the planet eat food at the same speed. That's one thing that divides people.
2: I totally agree with that. With us, with Scott and I, yeah, I mean, he likes to eat at 10 o'clock at night, which I do not.
3: Too late. Way too late.
2: Yeah, I like a 5:30. Oh, I love a dinner that's early like that.
3: I want to be done eating around 7 o'clock. Nothing after that.
2: Yeah, I'm with you on that. But Scott eats like a turtle.
1: Very slow. And that's how you're supposed to eat. That's the healthiest way to eat. I'm surprised that's not you who eats like that.
2: I don't eat fast, but I don't want my food to get cold.
1: I want to
2: consume my food while it's hot, unless I'm having a cold sandwich or something. But I want my food to be warm, all of it, as it goes in my mouth.
1: I did afternoons for a bunch of years before I got into morning radio, and we had these songs that were like 2.5 minutes long.
3: Yeah.
1: So I am most comfortable eating over a garbage can, eating quickly, finishing an entire burger and fries in 2.5 minutes. And then going to the next thing, because that was the time I had to eat during a song.
3: And you still have that habit.
1: I still have that awful habit of eating.
2: Well, I get on to him all the time. Yeah, I'm like, slow down.
3: Yeah.
1: Aaron says it too.
3: You're going to choke.
2: Yeah.
1: Probably. Probably.
3: Well, that's how you want to go out, right? Doing what you love.
2: Well, if you're in here, I'll give you the Heimlich.
1: Would you? Or would you? I could see Dallas going, okay, you choking? Okay, remember this moment. Remember how awful this is? Eat slower. Am I saving you? Are you going to eat slower? Nod your head. Nod your head. All right, I'll save you now. Like right before I black out, Dallas will... Yeah, that's what'll happen. Yeah. Oh, have you seen that device? Speaking of that.
2: Oh my gosh, the thing that sucked it out of your throat. Holy cow.
1: The mouth plunger?
3: No, I haven't.
2: Oh my gosh. Look it up.
3: No, I feel like it's going to make me look sick.
1: No, you're not.
2: Well, I think we should get one and have it in here.
1: I was going to say, I think that we should... Like, we should do an unsafe Secret Santa, and we just get one for each of us.
2: I think that's a great idea.
1: A not-so-secret Santa.
2: Oh, my gosh.
1: I need one for my house.
2: I saw it on social the other day. I was like, I have got to have one of the... To begin with, I didn't think it was real.
1: Yeah, I thought it was AI.
2: This is real.
3: Oh, no, okay, I see. And then do you think afterwards, once you pull it off, like your lips are going to be... You're going to look like you've got injections?
2: Well, probably.
1: Yeah, that's a nice side effect for you, Lauren, but that's not the important thing.
2: It pulls a piece of steak out of somebody's throat.
1: Imagine a plunger, but it's for if you're choking and you're by yourself and no one can help you, or you can use it on somebody else.
2: Yeah.
1: You can literally pull the food out of your airway.
2: Yeah.
1: I need this in my life.
3: It's called a life vac.
1: I need a life vac.
3: You can get it on Amazon.
1: How much do they want for $19?
3: Let's see. It's on Amazon. Hold on. Pulling it up. You know how work computers are? Okay, it is $80.
2: That's not bad.
1: That's too much money.
2: Save a life.
3: Small price to pay to live a life.
1: Hold on. Is there one at Dollar Tree?
3: You can get a used one, maybe.
1: Spelled differently?
2: Used one.
1: Half as effective? No? All right. No. So, we ask you this morning, maybe you and Clay, what's your incompatibility? Clay's your husband, Lauren.
3: He doesn't do this when we go out to eat, but at home, he doesn't want to have a conversation while we're eating. He needs to have the TV on, and he can't eat until he has whatever show he's watching, a YouTube video, whatever it is, queued up. And if I try talking to him while we're eating dinner about something, and like something's on the TV, can we just wait till we're done eating? Like, I want to finish watching this. Like, I'm focused on my food and the show right now. He doesn't like to focus on carrying a conversation and eating at the same time. He wants to just be able to eat and watch his show.
1: He's not a dinner conversationalist. He's like my kid Miles and Bluey. He will not eat until Bluey's on, then he'll eat.
3: That's exactly how Clay is.
1: But yet will he talk during dessert, like with ice cream, a bowl of ice cream? Will he sit there and eat ice cream and talk to you? Or whatever food he has, he's focused on the food and viewing, but not chatting.
3: Just that. Yeah, like food and viewing. But he's not like that if we go out to eat. It's just when we're at home eating, we usually just eat on our couch dinner because we don't really have we live in an apartment. We don't have like a table or anything like that. And he just wants to watch whatever's on TV and eat. And then we'd have with our conversation after dinner.
1: What's he like at restaurants?
3: He'll talk like while we're eating.
1: But begrudgingly? Hold on. But if you were at a place like Yard House where there's sports on everywhere, would he be watching the TV and not really want to chat with you at like a Yard House?
3: He's a little bit more conversational there because we're you're not just watching the TV. There's other stuff going on. But when we're at home and the TV's right in front of you, that's all he wants to do.
1: Interesting.
2: Yeah, you need to put that naked body in front of him. He'll stop watching that TV.
3: Well, he focuses on that too.
1: I would put my cutlery down for that.
2: I bet you would.
1: So what is it? You love them so much, but honestly, what's the food incompatibility? Is it something nasty? Did they put fish sauce on something and it ruins it for like, oh, you can't God. Be in the same room?
3: Oh, he puts hot sauce on everything.
1: There that's another hot sauce,
3: hot sauce on everything.
2: Yeah,
1: one of the hot sauce
2: Scott
1: guys.
2: Come through the kitchen and go, Cholula.
1: Say that, Marcus. All right, you love them, but you hate the way they eat. What is it they're doing that bothers you? It's like, the next time I go and get in a relationship, whenever that happens, I'm definitely going to go have five meals first to make sure I'm compatible because I can't stand this in this person.
0: Oh, this is a fun group.
4: Who are you?
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0: 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She's a cowgirl and an army wife.
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2: Kincaid in Dallas.
1: Thank you for joining us this morning. Alisa, we're talking about the food incompatibility you have with your partner. Your husband makes you angry because... Yes.
3: So every time we go out to eat, he won't tell me what he's ordering. Because, of course, I'm like, well, maybe I want to try what he's going to get, so I'll get something else. And he won't tell me. And then when we get ready to order, he always is like, go ahead, honey, you order first. I don't know why he does it. He always has this little smirk on his face, like he thinks it's funny. I really don't think it's funny anymore. It's been 7 years.
1: I can hear it. I really don't think it's funny anymore.
0: Well, does he say this? If you go ahead and you go first, does he go, well, I was going to get that?
3: No, he never says that. Or he'll change it up last minute. I don't know why he does it. I swear.
0: It's like some kind of game you're playing. Yeah. Or he's playing.
1: A special good morning to...
3: He is my biggest complaint about him. So.
1: Hey, listen, if that's the biggest complaint with food, then so be it.
0: Okay.
1: Yeah. My wife will do this thing where she'll hem and haw between two different foods, and I bow down to her, and I know that what she wants is, secretly without asking me, she wants me to order the other food so she can go column A, column B. I know that's what you want. That's a dream come true. That's what you want, a man who will be
3: chivalrous. At least you understand. I'm glad you understand.
1: I understand. Thank you very much. I'm here for you. I'm proud to be.
3: Bye.
1: Is this your first husband? Is he your first husband?
3: No, my second. He's amazing.
1: Okay.
3: Amazing.
1: I was going to say, you know, listen, maybe if things work out, I could be your third since we have food compatibility. Oh, thank you very much. Thank you.
0: Well,
1: What?
0: As long as you don't ask too many questions, because, you know, Kincaid rushes Aaron. He's like, can you get on with this? Don't let, you know.
1: There's a time and a place. We have a press conference every alternate Thursday. Thank you.
0: Thank you.
1: That's the press conference. Looking at your messages here about food compatibility. A lot of people saying, yeah, my husband's like a child where it literally has to be occupied with a tablet while he eats, much like Claire.
4: Yeah, it must be a man thing.
1: Mm-hmm. I can't stand it. While someone's smacking while eating their food, I immediately say something.
0: Yeah, either.
1: Is that someone, your special someone? And my son is like that. This must be a guy thing.
4: Yeah,
1: and
4: more people has to be.
1: Commenting on, what do we call it? It's not the shop vac. What's that vac called?
4: The life vac.
1: The life vac. They're saying, yeah, we have a life vac for our kids. And I got it and tried it myself. I felt like I was going to rip my esophagus out. Well, that's what it's for, in case you're choking.
0: But someone also saved their 4-year-old grandchild's life.
1: They did.
0: Yeah.
1: So this is something I think we need. And we're not doing a commercial for him, but I feel like I need that for my family.
0: I'm sorry,
4: and if you want to get lip injections, just get this instead. It's a lot cheaper.
1: Dallas had the scariest thing. I think it was last time you ever ate fries in your vehicle. Remember a couple years back, you were driving home?
0: And I got choked on a french fry.
1: She got choked.
0: Oh. And I was like...
1: Like the fry did it.
0: What am I going to do? I'm in the car. I mean, I finally, like, you know, coughed it up. But I thought, I'm going to get out and start just flailing my arms. Somebody help me.
1: Mm-hmm.
0: And I'm not an eater in the car very much. I will tell you that.
4: Yeah.
0: Because that's scary to be in there, be by yourself.
4: You're right. I never thought about that. What are you going to do if you're just choking in the car by yourself?
1: I've actually thought about this for years. I would lower, no joke, I would lower my steering wheel and I would gun it at full speed and try to self-Heimlich by hitting a wall or something or a tree and having the steering wheel go into... What? I thought about this. Isn't that brilliant?
4: You would go into a wall full speed.
1: Yeah, because the steering wheel...
4: And hope to just survive.
1: Because the steering wheel would... It would
0: the airbag's going to get you too. The airbag's going to hit your face.
1: Well, okay, then the airbag's going to hit my face, and then the steering wheel's going to...
0: Knock it back down your
1: throat. Oh, wouldn't it be awful? You know, Dallas, that would be my luck.
0: It would be terrible.
1: Is that for a quarter second? Oh, it's the food.
0: You know what? Let's just get out of the car and flail your arms, okay?
4: Yeah.
0: Somebody will stop.
1: Okay, text in, please. If you saw somebody please, I'm being honest. If you saw somebody flailing... The side of the road by their car, flailing and maybe trying to do the choke thing.
0: Yeah, I would so stop. Absolutely.
1: Because you're flailing.
4: I don't know if I would.
1: I can't wait to watch the video. You're flailing with one arm.
0: And you're holding your throat.
1: It almost looks like you're dancing like our friend Alyssa. Mm-hmm. Would you stop? I'm being honest. Would you stop and try to help somebody you saw with one hand on their throat and the other arm looking like they're doing hip hop hooray?
4: No, I would think it's a scam, actually. I think the second I get over there, they're going to go, ha ha, sucker, and throw me in the back of their car.
1: Okay, text in. What would you do if you saw that? Like Dallas says, I'm going to get help from somebody. Would you stop?
5: Who's ever heard of Kincaid and Dallas?
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5: What?
6: 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I've heard of them.
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2: Kincaid and Dallas every morning.
1: Good morning. It's Kincaid. It's Dallas. And it's almost time for But Wait, There's More. I'm going to read you part of this. And you tell me, did this happen at a home goods store or will it happen in my bedroom at 12:35 this afternoon? He said, I'm sorry, I have to do this, and then dropped his pants.
3: I think it's your bedroom later.
0: Okay.
1: The answer's both. I'll tell you what I know about the Florida situation. And yes, it is a Florida situation. In a bit, Dallas.
0: Well, maybe he was in this race, the home bun race. I'll tell you what that is coming up, Lauren.
3: A venture capitalist predicts that this could be used for currency during the apocalypse, and you might want to stock up on it now.
1: If you say so, hang on.

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1: Absolutely, Kincaid. 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
2: There's more. Kincaid in Dallas.
0: Cape Coral, Florida. That is where a man is facing indecent exposure charges after allegedly undressing inside a home goods store Monday morning. Officers responded to the Del Prado Boulevard South location at 10:45 in the morning. I mean, this is so early for this. Is there ever a good time? Probably not. That's where they located Billy Thomas, age 43, at a nearby Aldi store entrance, a little bit from Home Goods. A female shopper told police Thomas walked towards her in an aisle and said, "I'm sorry, I have to do this," and proceeded to drop his pants. Thomas claimed his clothes and bicycle had started smoking, though officers never found a bicycle. White shoes and underwear were discovered near the Home Goods entrance. "I didn't really expect to go to Home Goods and see a naked man in the middle of the aisle," said one shopper. Lee County records show that Thomas has been arrested at least 28 times since 2002. So there's a history of something there.
1: Well, in there, you'd have to give him a basket and a throw to cover up with.
0: You would.
1: Because there's not clothes in Home Goods.
0: You'd have to deeply discount that throw to resell it, I'm just saying. But wait, there's more from Dallas.
1: Kansas City Royals fan earned free hot dogs for the entire crowd during a Saturday game against the Blue Jays. The stunt, dubbed the Home Bun Race, involved launching a giant inflatable hot dog and a giant inflatable bun into separate sections of the stands. Fans had 35 seconds to bounce the hot dog into the bun. They succeeded, drawing roars from the crowd and triggering the free food giveaway for everybody there. Video of the moment was shared by MLB on social media, captioned, "Hot dog assembly complete."
0: I saw the video. It had the same kind of feeling like back in the day when you would watch the DVD logo finally hit the corner.
1: Yes. Yeah.
0: Like that episode of The Office and people freak out. It was the excitement. I think they cheered louder for that than the actual game.
3: And that's what baseball's all about right there.
1: Exactly. That was a lot of fun. Whoever came up with that, kudos to them.
0: Can we post that video, Lauren?
3: Absolutely. I'll post it on the Kincaid and Dallas Facebook page. I love that video.
1: All right. Lauren, what you got?
3: The world ends tomorrow. Apparently, you know, gold is going to be useless. Forget Bitcoin and just start hoarding Pokemon cards instead. A venture capitalist and massive trading card collector says he's convinced that Pokemon cards would become the world's currency after the apocalypse happens. His reasoning is because Pokemon is a global phenomenon and the cards are recognized almost everywhere, and they're exploded in value over the years, as we talk about really often on this show. So his name is Peter Levin. He owns more than 500,000 trading cards and points out that Pokemon cards have massively outperformed the S&P 500 over the long term, and that the reason he's collected so many Pokemon cards is because he is convinced that when the world ends, nobody's going to want anything else besides these Pokemon cards to trade back and forth to get foods and other goods and services.
1: Is there going to be a Pokemon bank?
0: Well, it makes you wonder, Dallas. Good question. Is there a Pokemon index of people who go and collect cards in bulk, and then there's a collective value? I'm sure there might be.
3: Probably. But, I mean, do you think in the apocalypse they would accept, like, Costco cards, too? Do you think that would be, like, a good form of currency?
0: I think we will be using that to slice our vegetables that we grow in our gardens. Our zombie garden.
3: Sharpen up your cards now.
0: Yes.
3: So if you have some rare Pokemon cards, you may want to hold on to them because that might be your cash out of the apocalypse one day.
0: I'd rather not be here.
1: Me too.
3: But wait, that's all.
0: Thank you, Lauren.
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1: Hey, it's Dallas.
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3: So this morning's My Little Secret. Here's a taste.
4: I can't have my entire life be about her yet-to-be-born child.
3: This is messy. And the worst part is, we all know somebody who is like this.
1: Oh, dude. Mm-hmm.
3: And we've all had to hit the mute button on social media.
1: Has she had that baby yet?
5: I don't know. I don't think so.
1: Good Lord, I feel like she's been pregnant for 14
3: I guarantee
1: months.
3: I know. Hilarious. And here's the thing, though, is those people don't know that they're being that annoying where they make their child literally everything. But the friends who have to sit there and silently text about it, wait until you hear My Little Secret next.

0: Kate and Dallas. Shh. My little secret.
1: My little secret is that I have this friend who is pregnant with her first child, and everything in her life is about this pregnancy now, which means that everything in my life and my friend's group's life is like also about her pregnancy, and it is driving us crazy.
2: We're all along for the ride. Buckle in.
3: Yeah, but they're really not.
2: We're carpooling on your life event. Let's all go.
3: They're ready to get off this train.
1: Yeah. We have this whole group text that she's not part of, mm-hmm. where we're just like talking about, because like it's events, it's her texting us at all hours, it's things that we have to do, and if you don't do it, then it'd be like a guilt parade. I don't even know. It's the worst. And I have a job. I have a life. You know, I can't have my entire life be about

0: And if you don't go to all the things and if you don't prioritize it, then you're sort of, I mean, there's sort of hell to pay. And so you're just like, I don't know, should I just do it because I don't want to have to deal with the fallout? But it's
1: is she
0: really
1: even worth being friends with? What's the, yeah. Does she own a boat? What's the benefit?
2: Yeah, right.
0: I don't even know. And I sort of wonder if her parents raised her the way that she's going to raise this kid, thinking, they're just like the princess of the universe or something. Yeah. Now I'm terrified of the child, because if this is happening already, then this kid is going to think everything is about them.
1: Or the worst kind of mom, where it's all about mom and the kid's a prop.
2: Yeah,
1: we've seen that. That's pretty bad too.
2: I got to tell you, I'd get my hell wallet out, because it'd be hell to pay, and I'm ready to pay. I couldn't take it. I could not take it.
1: Where do we find that at Walmart? The hell wallet is that over by the shoes?
0: Yeah. I'll just go in and ask at customer service. Where are your hell wallets?
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Morgan Wallen's latest Been By Now. It is Colorado's Cat Country 95.1. I'm Megan Marie. Happy Friday Eve. Almost the weekend. And hopefully have a nice short week, too, thanks to the Labor Day holiday. Kenny Chesney right now. 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
1: What's up, y'all? I'm Cole Wetzel with my new song with Ella Langley, Jaded. It's Your Music Plus.
0: Cole Wetzel on his time playing college football as a Tarleton Texan.
1: My time as a Tarleton Texan was very short-lived. My first year I played ball, got hurt, obviously decided to stick around for another year. Music started to happen. I was spending more time in bars and at parties than going to class. And so, like I said, it was very short-lived, but I'll always be a Tarleton Texan, a Texas.

0: 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It's Your Music Plus, sponsored by Gusto.
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10: A better life with Dr. Sanjay Gupta.
11: You must know by now that healthy food and regular exercise can help keep your body young. But here's something that surprised me. New study out of the University College London found that engaging with arts and culture could slow biological aging by roughly the same amount. Researchers looked at more than 3,500 people and compared their chronological age, that's how many candles someone has on their cake, with their biological age, a measure of the body's condition down to the cellular level. People who regularly took part in the arts, visiting a museum, going to a concert or the theater, they tended to age more slowly. What's more, how often you do it, how many different kinds you try, that seems to matter. So go see that exhibit. Catch some live music. Get tickets to the show you're thinking about. It could benefit you in ways that you haven't even considered. I'm Dr. Sanjay Gupta, helping you live a better life.
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14: Sunshine throughout the rest of the day and then very sunny later on this afternoon. Temperatures not changing too much compared to the last few days, with highs in the lower 80s. With the KKTV 11 Alert Weather, I'm meteorologist Kevin Bloomberg.

The Broncos open the season against the Chiefs on Monday Night Football. It's Knicks versus Mahomes. Surtain versus Taylor Swift's husband. Let's start this season with a win. 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

Gag Country 95.1. It's Megan Marie. Apparently, Garth Brooks wanted to do two shows at the Grizzly Rose prior to taking the stage last weekend in Denver. The cops shut him down. Only one for Garth. I guess they just didn't want to put up with all the chaos, which is fair.

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Cat Country 95.1. It's Megan Marie Laney Wilson hosting the CMA Awards November 18th, and they just announced the nominees. Who's got the most nods this year? We'll talk more today's Country Dirt in a few. I never

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1: Ella Langley not only is choosing Texas the song of the summer according to Billboard, but for the first time ever, the top three songs of the summer are country songs. Ella Langley's choosing Texas. Taylor Swift, I Knew It, I Knew You, and then Ella Langley's Be Her, rounding out the top three. How cool is that, right? Also, Ella Langley has 9 CMA nominations this year. The nominees were just announced this morning, and she's got 9, including one for Entertainer of the Year. And I think she's got that one on lock. Miranda Lambert following her at 2nd with 7. Also, John Farr, do you know he and his wife Summer getting divorced? Well, found out what happened. He cheated on her. Yeah. Apparently, security cameras caught him bringing groupies on the tour bus and doing God knows what. As soon as Summer saw that, she was like, bah. Good for her, by the way. That makes me sad because I always liked John Party, but took him down a few notches in my book right there. And that is your Country Dirt on Cat Country 95.1. You don't go cheating on your baby mama. Come on, John.
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Luke Combs, Rethink Some Things. It's Cat Country 95.1. I'm Megan Marie. How about another chance to go see Riley Green, Las Vegas, airfare, hotel tickets included? Yeah. Four winners, four guests. Text national keyword OUTLAWS to 95819 to win. Good luck.

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host of Pat Surtain interceptions, Nick Bonito sacks, Cortland Sutton touchdowns, and Bo Nix victories. Happy football season, Colorado. Go Broncos! 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

0: Cat Country 95.1. It's Megan Marie. As we get into the second to last weekend of summer, here's what's happening in the area. Just a few things you can go check out. Of course, you got the Air Force taking on North Dakota State, Falcon Stadium. That is going to be 8 p.m. this Saturday if you want to check out a late game. You've also got Fiestas Patrias, the largest free family fiesta. I can't even say that. Free family fiesta. That's hard to say, okay? That starts at 11 a.m. Saturday at the Colorado Springs Flea Market. You've also got the Patty Jewett Porch Fest. That is happening Saturday as well. A big free annual block party. And Saturday is also the Palmer Lake Wine Festival, which is basically my mothership. Yeah, Saturday starts at 1 p.m. at the Palmer Lake Regional Recreation Area. You might find me there.
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0: 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Here's Southern Colorado's most accurate forecast.
1: Sunshine throughout the rest of the day and then very sunny later on this afternoon. Temperatures not changing too much compared to the last few days, with highs in the lower 80s. With the KKTV 11 Alert weather, I'm meteorologist Kevin Bloomberg.
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1: I don't think I'll be putting miles on my husband's diesel truck anytime soon. Have you seen the price of diesel? It is ridiculous. I think it's the most I've ever seen, and I'm like, what? Honey, we'll take my car for a while. 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

John Party ain't always the cowboy, and that song kind of prophetic because his wife left him. It came out the reason why John Party and Summer got divorced. She found out he was cheating on her. Yeah, security cameras by the tour bus. He's bringing groupies on the bus. And Summer's like, I had two babies for you. I think not. So now I'm totally hashtags Team Summer. It's Jason Aldean anytime soon, Cat Country 95.1.

She's an army wife who loves her horses and her country music. She is Cat Country. She's Megan Marie here on Southern Colorado's country station, Cat Country 95.1.

Gag Country 95.1, it's Megan Marie Laney Wilson going to be hosting the CMA Awards. Third year in a row that's happening. November 18th on ABC and Disney+, streaming the next day on Hulu. It's her latest, Phone Keys Wallet.

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Broncos open the season against the Chiefs on Monday Night Football. It's Knicks versus Mahomes. Sertan versus Taylor Swift's husband. Let's start this season with a win. 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

0: Cody Johnson, Cat Country 95.1. I'm Megan Marie. The CMA Award nominees were announced this morning. Now, the big category every year is the Entertainer of the Year. Here's who's up for it. Luke Combs, Cody Johnson, who you just heard, Ella Langley, Chris Stapleton, and Lainey Wilson. I don't see how Ella Langley's not going to get it this year with the runaway success of Choosing Texas. Yeah, I don't see how she's not going to win. But see how it all shakes out. CMA Awards, that's happening November 18th on ABC.
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2: 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Everything checks clear with no reports of stalls or accidents, but we are slowing down for your lunch hour. I'm Coyote. That's traffic.
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0: 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Here's Southern Colorado's most accurate forecast.
1: Sunshine throughout the rest of the day and then very sunny later on this afternoon. Temperatures not changing too much compared to the last few days, with highs in the lower 80s. With the KKTV 11 Alert weather, I'm meteorologist Kevin Bloomberg. 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

0: If you go see Jason Aldean live, don't expect an encore. He said, encores are, quote, stupid.
1: There you go.
0: 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Sky Country 95.1, I'm Megan Marie with Morgan Wallen. I'm the problem.

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Final chance to go see Ella Langley at Red Rocks on October 7th. It's her latest, Loving Life Again.

0: Riley Green, Think As You Drunk, and it's Cat Country 95.1. Riley is bringing the cowboy as it gets toward Las Vegas, and we're sending four fans there. 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Text the national keyword WAY, like a song, Worst Way. 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
1: Moving up and down I-25, Union, Austin Bluffs, Powers, Academy, Dublin, Stetson Hills, looking at Woodman and Fillmore. Everything checks clear with no reports of stalls or accidents, but we are slowing down for your lunch hour. I'm Coyote, that's traffic.
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1: What's up, y'all? I'm Cole Wetzel with my new song with Ella Langley, Jaded. 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
1: I feel like being a musician was always kind of always in the back of my mind. It was like a plan C rather than a plan B. And so, you know, when everything else kind of failed, you know, with school and working all these dead-end jobs, I figured it was time to buckle down and really put all my eggs in one basket and

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1: Sunshine throughout the rest of the day and then very sunny later on this afternoon. Temperatures not changing too much compared to the last few days, with highs in the lower 80s. With the KKTV 11 Alert Weather, I'm meteorologist Kevin Bloomberg.

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1: New Cody Johnson, horseback at Country 95.1. He is nominated for the Entertainer of the Year at the CMA Awards. Who's got the most nominations? It was announced earlier today. We'll talk more of today's country dirt here in a few minutes on Cat Country 95.1.

host of Pat Surtain interceptions, Nick Bonito sacks, Cortland Sutton touchdowns, and Bo Nix victories. Happy football season, Colorado. Go Broncos! 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
1: First off, Ella Langley's Choose in Texas, the Billboard Song of the Summer. I mean, duh. And for the first time ever in history, the top three songs of the summer are country songs. Choose in Texas, then Taylor Swift's I Knew It, I Knew You. Be her, rounding out the top three. So big year for Ella Langley, and she has the most nominations at the CMA Awards. Yeah, those nods were just announced this morning. She's got 9, including one for Entertainer of the Year. And you can see how it all shakes out. The 2026 CMA Awards, November 18th, ABC, Disney Plus, and then streaming the next day on Hulu. John Party, you know, he's getting divorced from his wife, Summer. They have 2 kids together. And I was like, wow, I didn't see that one coming. Well, it turns out it was him. He cheated. Yeah, security cameras busted him, taking some groupies on the tour bus. Whoopsie. And Summer found out and she was like, bye. I hope she takes him for so much alimony and child support, girlfriend. Speaking of cheating country stars, Sam Hunt completely clean shaven now. Shaved his head, shaved his face, and yeah, he looks like a convict. Not a good look. That is your Country Dirt on Cat Country 95.1.
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2: Today's Colorado Crazy, keeping it here in the Springs. A couple is reminding you to lock your vehicle doors after a bear climbed into their truck this past Sunday morning in the Broadmoor area, did thousands of dollars in damage. Now, everybody's okay. The bear got out safely, but not before tearing up their vehicle. Thankfully, they have insurance, but they said the one time they didn't leave their vehicle locked because they forgot Saturday night, a bear got into it. Yep. And then the guy went to get in the truck for church, and guess what? I was like, well, because that's not going to happen. Yeah, the bears, again, definitely more in the suburban areas this year due to the drought. It's forcing them down from the mountains to forage for food. So be bear aware, okay? Lock your doors.
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1: Sunshine throughout the rest of the day and then very sunny later on this afternoon. Temperatures not changing too much compared to the last few days, with highs in the lower 80s. With the KKTV 11 Alert Weather, I'm meteorologist Kevin Bloomberg.
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It's Megan Marie. Thank you so much for spending your Thursday with us. 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

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It's Megan Marie, Chris Stapleton. Just hit diamond status with this song, meaning it has sold over 10 million copies. He's got several of those. She should probably leave.

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0: Zach Duncan, Get to Drinking. It's Cat Country 95.1. I'm Megan Marie. 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That's a Saturday. Jersey Mike's off InterQuest. 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

Gag Country 95.1. It's Megan Marie. I will catch you back here tomorrow. Got the ride home with Roger next. He's got another chance for you to score a gift card. Texas T-Bone, Famous Dave. 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

Welcome into the show. You're riding home with Roger here on Colorado's Cat Country 95.1. I was so excited and then angered simultaneously last night. I'll explain why right after Hudson Westbrook.

0: There's Hudson Westbrook with Painted You Pretty. You're riding home with Roger on Colorado's Cat Country 95.1. It was a night of mixed emotions for me last night because you guys know that I love football. And I was so excited for the NFL to be back last night with the Seahawks and the Patriots. And then as I'm watching the game, I got upset because you know what? I'm watching the Patriots and I'm watching Drake May throw like three interceptions. And I'm like, yeah. We, and I say the Broncos, we would have crushed these guys. If we had had Bo Nix, we would have been in the Super Bowl. Maybe we would have won. I'm going to eventually, some point in my life, get past it because we got a new season. In fact, there's a game tonight from Australia with the Rams and the 49ers. By the way, if you want to watch that game, it is on Netflix. So just a heads up, Netflix tonight, 49ers-Rams. Should be a good one from Australia.
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1: Seasonal overnight lows for your Thursday, and we're going to see pretty minimal cloud cover as we get into the overnight. Tomorrow, more above seasonal average temperatures that will be hot are in the forecast ahead of a cool down by the weekend. With your KKTV 11 Alert weather, I'm meteorologist Josephine Sage.

would change my mind. Riley is playing at Fiddler's tonight. If you're headed up north, I hope you have a great time at the show. We're still giving away a trip to see Riley in Las Vegas if you want to enter to win. I'll let you know how in three songs. You're riding home with Roger on Colorado's Cat Country 95.1.

There's Jordan Davis. You're riding home with Roger on Colorado's Cat Country 95.1. Today's national keyword to enter to win a trip to Las Vegas, where you get to see Riley Green, is love. L-O-V-E, love. Text that to 95819. You'll be entered to win. Here's Lee Bryce on Cat Country 95.1.

0: Marlowe, Dylan Scott, boys back home. You're riding home with Roger on Colorado's Cat Country 95.1. We had some history made, if you're a sports fan. 37 years ago, you had to go back to 1989, and it involves the head coach at the University of Colorado, Deion Sanders. In his prime, playing both football and baseball, he became the first person to hit a home run and score a touchdown in the same week. He had hit a home run from the Yankees 37 years ago this week, and then today, on this date, September 10th, 37 years ago, he ran back a punt for a touchdown. What do you think is harder, hitting a home run in baseball or scoring a touchdown in football? That's our question today. We're going to give away a $25 gift card to Texas T-Bone Steakhouse and Famous Dave's Barbecue. If you want to enter, text me at 719-715-0951. What do you think is harder, hitting a home run in baseball or scoring a touchdown in football?
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1: Josh Ross with Hate How You Look. You're riding home with Roger on Colorado's Cat Country 95.1. Throw it in your calendar right now. Saturday, October 3rd, last chance tickets to see Ella Langley. We'll be giving them away at the Jersey Mike's off InterQuest, noon to 2. 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

Bailey Zimmerman with Chevy Silverado. You're riding home with Roger on Colorado's Cat Country 95.1. Is it tougher to score a touchdown in football or hit a home run in baseball? Let me know. 719-715-0951. The energy to win. $25 gift card to Texas T-Bone Steakhouse and Famous Dave's Barbecue, because Deion Sanders did both the same week, 37 years ago this week.

0: There's Luke Bryan. You're riding home with Roger on Colorado's Cat Country 95.1. Ella Langley is going to be at Red Rocks in October, and your last chance to win tickets will be on October 3rd. That's a Saturday coming up in a few weeks. Giving you notice, we will be at the Jersey Mike's off InterQuest from noon to 2. Your last opportunity to win your way into the hottest show of the year, Ella Langley at Red Rocks. Speaking of Ella, here she is with Coe Wetzel, their new song Jaded on Cat Country 95.1.
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2: Pittsburgh, Texas. Man, yeah, it was great. I feel like I owe so much to that small town in Texas. And, just taught me a lot about life and kind of made me the man that I am today. So every time I go back, it feels like I never left. So it was

0: 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Here's Southern Colorado's most accurate forecast.
1: Seasonal overnight lows for your Thursday, and we're going to see pretty minimal cloud cover as we get into the overnight. Tomorrow, more above seasonal average temperatures that will be hot are in the forecast ahead of a cool down by the weekend. With your KKTV 11 Alert weather, I'm meteorologist Josephine Sage.

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1: There's Colson Wendell. He was at Red Rocks last night. If you were at the show, hope you had a great time. Send us some pictures on the gram. You're riding home with Roger on Colorado's Cat Country 95.1. If you want to win a trip to Vegas where you get to see Riley Green, text the national keyword LOVE, L-O-V-E, to 95819. Here's a young lady who just performed at the Grand Ole Opry, Stella Lefty, with Boston.
2: Oh,

Riding home with Roger on Colorado's Cat Country, 95.1, Rockies and Yankees from New York at 5:05. What's harder, hitting a home run in baseball or scoring a touchdown in football? Deion Sanders did both 37 years ago this week. Let me know what you think is harder, scoring a touchdown or hitting a home run. 719-715-0951. That'll enter you to win a $25 gift card to Texas T-Bone Steakhouse and Famous Dave's Barbecue.

The Broncos open the season against the Chiefs on Monday Night Football. It's Knicks versus Mahomes. Surtain versus Taylor Swift's husband. Let's start this season with a win. Southern Colorado's country station, Cat Country 95.1.

Dear Corey Kent with Empty Words. You're riding home with Roger on Colorado's Cat Country 95.1. Tucker Wetmore will be at Red Rocks coming up later this fall. 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

Country 95.1, Saturday, October 3rd, the Jersey Mike's off InterQuest, noon to 2. Your last chance to win your way into Red Rocks to see Ella Langley. Here she is with her newest song, Loving Life Again.

0: There's Luke. He'll be at Mile High next June. A lot of football to be played between now and then. If you want to check out tickets for that show, catcountry951.com. Click the concert calendar. You're riding in with Roger on Colorado's Cat Country 95.1. Here's Dustin Lynch and Jelly Roll.
1: She was dressed to kill. 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

Justin Moore with Time's Ticking. You're riding in with Roger on Colorado's Cat Country 95.1. Two really beloved shows celebrating anniversaries today. The Fresh Prince of Bel-Air turns 36. The X-Files, 33. No.

0: Here's Sam Hunt. You're riding home with Roger on Colorado's Cat Country 95.1. We are getting closer and closer to game time here from Australia. The Melbourne, Australia game between the 49ers and the Rams. Now, they're going to get going at 6:30. So we're getting closer and closer. First ever regular season game in Australia. Was it like a 17-hour flight or something like that? That is absolutely nuts. They are trying to get football popular around the world. That's why they're doing this stuff. And this is a big platform. Week one, it's like the second game of the season. Two of the biggest teams, the 49ers and the Rams. And here's another interesting thing to note if you want to watch a game tonight. It's on Netflix, all right? So it's not on a traditional broadcast network. If you want to watch the Niners and the Rams tonight, you got to have Netflix.
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2: Got a crash I-25 southbound approaching South Circle and Lake. Other than that, those earlier crashes North Nevada northbound between Eagle Rock Road and North Campus Heights, as well as Academy and Hancock, still may have it slow through there. Everything else, time of day volume. I'm Coyote. That's traffic.
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14: Seasonal overnight lows for your Thursday, and we're going to see pretty minimal cloud cover as we get into the overnight. Tomorrow, more above seasonal average temperatures that will be hot are in the forecast ahead of a cool down by the weekend. With your KKTV 11 Alert weather, I'm meteorologist Josephine Sage.

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Dear Dylan Scott, you're riding home with Roger on Colorado's Cat Country 95.1. 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
1: There's Kane Brown. You're riding home with Roger on Colorado's Cat Country 95.1. 37 years ago this week, the head coach at the University of Colorado, Deion Sanders, became the first player, the only player ever, to hit a home run in baseball and score a touchdown in football this same week. Blows my mind. That's insane. So here's my question today, and this is to win a $25 gift card to Texas T-Bone Steakhouse and Famous Dave's Barbecue. Which do you think is harder, hitting a home run in baseball or scoring a touchdown in football? So far, the results are like almost split down the middle of which is harder. What do you think? Scoring a touchdown in football or hitting a home run in baseball? Which one's harder? 719-715-0951. Energy to win a $25 gift card to Texas T-Bone Steakhouse and Famous Dave's Barbecue, where you can watch both baseball and football on all other TVs.
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5: Got a crash I-25 southbound approaching South Circle and Lake. Other than that, those earlier crashes North Nevada northbound between Eagle Rock Road and North Campus Heights, as well as Academy and Hancock, still may have it slow through there. Everything else, time of day volume. I'm Coyote. That's traffic.
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Here's the Pat Surtain interceptions, Nick Bonito sacks, Cortland Sutton touchdowns, and Bo Nix victories. Happy football season, Colorado. 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